Wow. Just wow. Did you hear that report? It sounds like the entrepreneurial spirit got its wiring crossed, suggesting businesses are forming less from shiny ideas and more from sheer economic panic. 36% starting firms because they are worried about losing their jobs. That's potent stuff, folks. And while 73% of aspiring founders desperately need simpler rules to even get started, it just underlines how tangled the policy knots truly are. It's a monumental structural mess getting aired out for us on a Wednesday night. But hey, we still have power grids, and Osnabrück is keeping its nose clean from traffic snarls tonight. That's always a genuine win. Outside, we're sitting at 24 degrees Celsius under a thick blanket of cloud.

0: which frankly feels like the perfect visual metaphor for our global economic landscape right now. Speaking of things making you feel existential dread about your future employment status, next up is Voices Carry, Till Tuesday. I hope this track helps you forget what day it actually is. Enjoy the sound.
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1: It's 2:20 at night here in Osnabrück. We just need a little background noise after hearing about history being curated into European lawn art, I think. This plan by Culture Minister Weimer, putting massive sculpture collections right over the site where that pivotal moment happened. It forces us to ask, are we commemorating or sanitizing? Critics hit hard on how this wrist wiping clean the weight of a monumental moment in German memory. Outside, it's 24 degrees Celsius and cloudy now, which is perfectly temperate for historical revisionism. Next up, we shift gears completely. If you need something to wash away all that institutional dread, ROSE has Toxic Till the End. Let's hope this track manages to cleanse your ears of whatever academic bureaucracy just aired out there. Enjoy.

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1: It is 2:30, Wednesday, 5th August. Given the weight surrounding Minister Weimer's sculpture plans for Berlin, the push to commission monumental art onto a pivotal site, it really makes you stop and ask, are we remembering history or merely curating an acceptable scenic backdrop? Despite the intense focus on deep memory, I note that outside it remains 24 degrees Celsius. For such big ideas resting under a gentle cloud cover seems fittingly temperate. Let's transition away from state-sponsored commemoration. If your brain needs to shake off some European academic dread and you need something ridiculously catchy, Smashy Claw has Hey There Delilah. Hopefully this track provides an escape hatch with significantly less historical baggage than the day's reports. Play it loud!

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1: That whole discussion on conscription sounds like a heavy late-night broadcast. We're dealing with major standards and policies, yet outside it's only 24 degrees Celsius. Seems oddly temperate for such drama. Don't let high politics chill your night, though things might drop to 23 later. Forget the deep state theory. Miley Cyrus is here now with Can't Be Tamed, a perfect anthem reminding everyone that sometimes you just

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1: All right. Before we head into this weekend, let's talk real quick about what's happening in the economy. Foundation rates are rising, but hear me out. That spike isn't built on opportunity. It sounds suspiciously like fear. 36% of businesses starting due to job anxiety, while 73% of bright minds just need simpler rules and less paperwork. Sounds like government policy needs a serious rethink. It's only 24 degrees Celsius out there, but we've got some structural chill in the air tonight. Don't let that negativity drain your battery, though, because nothing can fix bureaucracy better than a banger. Get ready to feel good. This next one is Lizzo with Juice.

0: That housing debate, local political seizure starting in Berlin? Seriously intense stuff for a Wednesday night broadcast. Making affordable living structures is way harder than keeping the city at 23 degrees Celsius. Frankly speaking, that's a massive win in weather forecasting. Don't worry about supply shortages tonight, because running from the politics into pure music is the ultimate solution. Let's ditch the headlines and find some simpler rhythms. From the existential crisis of modern life to just needing dog part vibes. Dog part by dive bar named Nirvana is up next.
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1: Constitutional rights, welfare cuts, demanding a seizure of local power, that is some heavy political lifting for a Wednesday broadcast. Frankly, navigating these debates is more complicated than predicting a stable temperature reading at 23 degrees Celsius. The stakes are high tonight. The sheer intensity requires deep focus. But right now, we need rhythm, not rhetoric. We're skipping further legislative warfare and jumping into Lupe Fiasco's Tilted.

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1: Wow, what a whirlwind. Just 24 hours trying to keep up with everything from systemic funding issues to regional Rhine levels dropping below optimal performance. Honestly, navigating that German confluence of crisis points, security concerns right alongside pension debates and those baffling industrial directives feels more convoluted than plotting the energy costs when it's exactly 23 degrees Celsius. We need simplicity now. Enough complex calculations and endless policy revisions. It's late on a Wednesday night, folks. Dump the legislative blueprints. You deserve something rhythmically straightforward. We are keeping things perfectly composed here at Osna FM. So let's just lean back and let Fetz Brot handle the emotional heavy lifting with von der Liebe.

0: from Osnabrück.
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2: It's 3:30 on this Wednesday night. We made it to the deep end of the week. The good news is that Osnabrück traffic looks completely seamless right now. Cruising conditions at 23 degrees Celsius. Don't let perfect weather fool you into thinking life outside these walls is simple, although I do wish our headlines were this stable. Enough complex policy taught for one night. We deserve a change of pace. Get ready to sink into some smooth energy with Mozzie and Colette's classic mix, Do You Want Me? Let the music take over.

0: Germany tackling headlines ranging from civil liberties fears and low Rhine levels to taxing pensions. It sounds exhausting. Seriously, let's drop all that complex policy talk right now. We've got 23 degrees Celsius outside, which is frankly much simpler than the DAX rally or bureaucratic heating policies. We need a system reset, something pure, raw, and uncomplicated for this late Wednesday night groove. If you needed proof, I mean it. Check out What Matters Most, STAT. Because while the news tells us to worry about everything except one thing, Roxette knows exactly where we should be listening tonight.
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It's 3:50 at night on this Wednesday, and frankly, we are deep enough into the week that none of that global policy chatter matters anymore. Forget tax law or complex climate scenarios. Let's just appreciate 23 degrees Celsius outside. A perfect temperature to remind us how simple life can actually be. We've cut through the noise. The hours are late, the vibe is right, and we need something equally unproblematic yet utterly arresting for this groove. Before you drift off completely into your pre-Thursday haze, let's sink into Lord's buzz cut season. It hits just how raw and perfectly polished a moment needs to sound.

0: 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Pure and honest.
1: It's 4 o'clock at night here on this Wednesday, and things are looking crisp out there. 23 degrees Celsius today, perfectly clear riding weather. No traffic jams blocking the views either. Good to hear that Osnabrück is humming along smoothly. Sometimes you just need a soundtrack with some genuine muscle behind it. We're shifting gears tonight, getting into something classic rock driven, reminding us that while life moves at your preferred pace, sometimes those speed limits feel completely unavoidable. If you ever felt the magnetic urge to roast up past 55 miles an hour on a long run, prepare yourself for this absolute keeper, Sammy Hagar with I Can't Drive 55. Let's take it now.

Celsius and partly cloudy out there. A beautiful day for taking it easy. We're deep into Wednesday afternoon now, and while I know you are enjoying the muscle of some classic rock moments, we are changing genres slightly just for you. Sometimes even when the sky is bright blue, the mood requires something softer. This mood is for the slow dance kind of night. Keep those thoughts running, they feel electric, almost like a spontaneous burst of energy around 20 degrees Celsius in your bloodstream. Let's bring in H and Anne Marie with LUV. Get ready to tap your foot.

0: 32 degrees Celsius outside. A decent temperature for contemplating all those deep systemic wobbles we've been covering. Government crises, Rhine levels dropping far below 100% capacity, maybe even your will to live this hour. We deal in high stakes here at OZNY FM, you know that. But even when the headlines are stacked with complex debates about pensions and everything else under strain, it's time for a tactical shift of gears. Don't worry, we won't make you analyze every single piece of critical infrastructure failure tonight. We need an escape hatch. Because frankly, after all this serious talk about stability, I think Alan Walker understands the assignment with Faded. It gets that beautiful feeling of remembering something wonderful while simultaneously realizing everything is passing by like a haze in the morning light. Let's move into that atmospheric state. This one's for when you need to remember what life felt like before reading another diplomatic memo.
1: 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Own the moment now.

updates, deep systemic cracks, from strained infrastructure levels and pension debates over state services to volatile markets barely sustaining a rally above 30 points on the DAX. 22 degrees Celsius outside, a decent, unchallenging temperature for discussing what seems like permanent civic instability. Frankly, we're swimming in complex anxiety tonight. So let's cut through that noise. Forget the bureaucratic hurdles and the headlines trying to prove civil liberties are currently up for debate. It is time for a hard reset of the operating system. We need maximum absurdity right now. Let's switch gears completely. Leave the deep dive policy papers at the door. This next one, Venga Boys requesting We Like to Party. It's pure, unadulterated sonic defiance against 4,030 in the morning and general global malaise. Let's go.

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1: Wednesday nights hit different, even at 40 minutes past 4. Quick bulletin from Osnabrück traffic. Heads up if you are near Bad Oeynhausen on the A30. That danger report has been officially retired and canceled. Speaking of things being cleared, we've got a lovely 22 degrees Celsius for us right now. Looking like it'll climb to 23 by afternoon, perfectly chill vibes. All systems are showing green lights across town. Now, enough general updates, let's dial this energy up. We are heading into Maria Maria by Santana, a classic that requires zero complex geopolitical analysis and just perfect rhythm. Let the music handle the heavy lifting tonight.

Wow. What a mix. We've covered everything from systemic government anxieties across Germany, managing DAX speculation against low Rhine levels, right down to pensions under constant review.

It certainly feels like confidence is playing an uphill game lately. But hey, look at the bright side. 22 degrees Celsius and mostly clear skies right here in Osnabrück. Solid stuff. Nothing dramatic going on tonight. Now get ready for Feels Like Heaven by Loreen, a song so immaculate, it takes all the weight off processing institutional instability for a solid 4 minutes. All right, folks, this was your nighttime wrap on Osna FM and Jackson signing out. The mic is passing to Josh. He's running the show bright and early tomorrow morning. Have a rest of the night, everyone.

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1: Welcome back. Good morning, Osnabrück. For those of you just joining us, I'm Josh, taking over your crucial 5 o'clock in the morning soundtrack on Osna FM. Give it up for me. Jackson managed to survive another night slot, though frankly, his level of enthusiasm felt about as high as 18 degrees Celsius right now. Seriously, where was he? Must have hit snooze until noon. But we are rolling with a steady flow today. The weather is beautiful at 22 degrees Celsius and mainly clear skies for us this morning. Speaking of things needing attention, a quick

0: Due to tire parts on the right lane, please drive safely out there. Looking ahead into the afternoon, we'll see it climbing up to 23 degrees Celsius with partly cloudy conditions. Great stuff for hitting the open road. Because you need a massive lift after that morning commute grind, we have today's vibe ready. Get ready for Nobody's Better by Z featuring Fetty. Whoop! It's going to prove that sometimes being nowhere is actually a really good place to be. Enjoy the track, everybody.
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3: Good morning, Osnabrück. I hope you woke up feeling completely prepared for global systemic failures, because that's what's on the agenda today. Things seem complicated out there, money worries, infrastructure drama, the whole lot of it. But don't sweat it. At 22 degrees Celsius and mainly clear skies, the outlook is actually pretty simple. Just breathe. 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

5:20 in the morning on this Wednesday, August 5th. Traffic heads up. If you are driving down the A30 toward Bad Oeynhausen, watch out between Osnabrück-Nani and the same junction. Debris is making those roads tricky today. Good thing we checked it first. Weather report shows us a perfect stretch at 22 degrees Celsius with mostly clear skies. Let's wake up the day properly. Up next for you, RAF Camorra feat Ski Agu with Liebe Grüße.

setting a high bar, huh? Splatoon Raiders topping all-time Nintendo scores with a 9.3 Metacritic rating is wild. It certainly puts some serious critical pressure on other titles out there. Good thing we're enjoying this beautiful day, though, with clear skies and temperatures holding steady at 22 degrees Celsius. Perfect for powering up the second half of your week. You asked for the weekend, so let's drop into How Do I Make You Love Me right now.

talking about mentors really makes you think, doesn't it? Who taught you how to survive a week that starts before sunrise? Maybe they didn't give grand wisdom at all. Maybe they just mastered the art of finding unmatched energy. Quick, even though we are contemplating life lessons right now, look out the window. 22 degrees Celsius and clear skies mean you don't need any emergency survival skills today. You just need that deep dose of pure pop rocket fuel to tackle Wednesday morning madness. We've locked into a request for something huge, something classic, something undeniably united. Get ready, here comes Prince Idol Joe with United. Feet. Marky Mark.

0: All right, Ozna, we are officially into hump day vibes already. Talk about complex conversations happening at Bonn today regarding traditional criteria versus pushing for genuine gender equality at the nation's highest levels. So much high-stakes debate. Meanwhile, outside, it's a clear 22 degrees Celsius, and honestly, that really makes those political arguments sound unnecessarily dramatic this morning. We need less statecraft deep thoughts and more pure sonic energy to tackle the rest of Wednesday. You are ready for an anthem today. Because when you wake up knowing things are going to be all right, when you feel that unstoppable groove taking over you, just gotta sing it out loud. Get yourself pumped, because this one is a classic powerhouse moment. Here comes Janet Jackson with Gone Be All Right.
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1: Morning, Osna. Let's tackle what's on the agenda today. We heard some high-stakes arguments this morning regarding who should sit at the nation's highest office. It sounds like a debate where modern ideals meet deep-rooted traditional qualifications. Meanwhile, speaking of things that are settled, I have good news. The traffic warning on the A1 toward Munster is completely lifted between

Roads ahead for everyone heading out this morning. Luckily, while the political climate might feel a little bogged down today at 22 degrees Celsius, a perfectly clear day, by the way, we know better than to let those serious discussions slow us down. Look forward to an evening shift when we hit 23 degrees and partly cloudy skies. Forget national debates. Right now, we need that immediate surge of pure body count energy. Set your speakers high because I just got a request for this one that is mandatory OZNA FM listening. Body count. Jason Derulo.

0: Good morning, Osnabrück. We're here at 16 a.m. on Wednesday, August 5th. Look outside, a perfect 21 degrees Celsius and a clear view today. Time to feel fantastic after this slow start. So, next up we have Steps' Tragedy. Don't worry, unless your actual life is writing drama for an 80s boy band video, you are going to be absolutely fine. Enjoy the vibes.
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Good morning, Osnabrück. The forecast suggests a comfortable 21 degrees Celsius right now. Later tonight, we're looking at an evening peak of 23 degrees Celsius with some patchy clouds hanging out. Perfect outdoor listening weather. Speaking of facts, try to remember that evidence.

0: evidence matters. Don't just take things on faith. Ask questions. Whether it's a conspiracy theory or whether those pastries are actually sourdough, dig into the details, people. Speaking of details, we've got Come My Way coming up from Reigns. Seriously? After all this talk about proof and logic, we get this romantic sing-along, and somehow I recognize that cheesy hook is pure nostalgia. Stick around. Let's hear it.
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Good Wednesday morning, Osnabrück. Look at you. Already operating at peak pre-work efficiency. The traffic update is a nice one, so no headaches on the road this morning. Meanwhile, Mother Nature has decided to keep things simple for us with 21 degrees Celsius and mainly clear skies, meaning someone nailed the weather department today. This perfect gentle warmth deserves a matching soundtrack change, right? We are taking that smooth vibe directly into the sounds of controversy. Get ready, because Smooth Operator is here to drop some iconic swagger back into your ears. Let us know what you think. Hit those tracks and settle in for a groove.

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1: Good Wednesday rising right here in Osnabrück. You are already moving, getting your day underway. Now, heads up if you're taking A33 toward Bielefeld. There's an issue near our south intersection and Harderbird because of an unsecured accident scene. Plan 10 extra minutes for that stretch. But hey, at least Mother Nature got us a solid 21 degrees Celsius today with skies staying mainly clear. Seriously, who scheduled this perfect weather? It certainly beats the midwinter slog. We're keeping this excellent vibe going straight into the sounds of Mathieu Kos and Allo Black. This next track is called Never Growing Up, which somehow feels perfectly fitting for a Wednesday morning when we are all pretending we are aging one single bit. It should keep us feeling that eternal youthful energy. Hit those tracks.

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1: Morning. You are officially underway here in Osnabrück, making strides into what should be a perfect Wednesday. Seriously, Mother Nature understood the assignment this morning. It's 21 degrees Celsius, and the skies are gloriously clear overhead. And while we aren't calling out any rush hour meltdowns on the roads today, things outside these studio walls sound considerably more complicated than just a smooth drive. Global headlines feel like they were written in a caffeine-fueled riot. Constant political tension and major shifts demand deep thought. But let's be real. Right now, our job is just to keep the vibe excellent, regardless of the chaos down at the Bundestag. We've got some intense stuff happening globally, from infrastructure worries to everything else. But for the next 3 minutes, we are focusing on something simpler and much better. If you need a reminder that life goes on, tune into Good Neighbors. This track literally tells us how to keep it up. Hopefully, if our current world felt like one big neighborhood party, this song would be the perfect playlist moment. Hit those tracks.

Good morning from Osna. I hope everyone survived Monday's debt anxieties because we are officially on Wednesday now. Speaking of worries, international credit ratings sound pretty complicated this morning, but you just focus on 21 degrees outside. It's a beautiful clear day to start your week. Later tonight, expect things even better with 23 degrees and some partly cloudy vibes for the evening commute. We have Jennifer Lopez kicking off our playlist next, a perfect soundtrack for defying any complex financial problems.

morning, Ozna. We've officially hit peak Wednesday vibes here at Ozna FM. So, big topics coming through right now. Deep dives into visas and apparently some very sensitive German government data. Honestly, international science espionage sounds exhausting. I hope you all are more comfortable just focusing on the

21 degrees outside today. They classify information citing improper conclusions. Sounds like someone spilled their coffee on a filing cabinet. Seriously, though, we're demanding transparency across the board and hopefully getting some clarity soon. Don't lose heart. Things will smooth out as much as parts of the sky. Later tonight, when it hits 23 degrees, we are changing gears completely, and our soundtrack is Leona Lewis's Glass Heart. Now, I don't know what the song means, but right now, my glass filled with coffee might feel exactly like that. Enjoy this one.

0: Good morning, Osnabrück. We're cruising through Wednesday right now. So much talk about classified visas and who knows what conclusion was improper. It sounds like a drama where everyone spilled coffee on some deeply sensitive German data file. Frankly, when we have serious national dialogues happening over science espionage, do we really need so many security protocols? Just keep your focus on the 21 degrees outside. That's way clearer than any government filing cabinet right now. We are going to demand more transparency because, frankly, nobody needs all this mystery before their morning cup of coffee. Speaking of clear vibes, later when it hits 23 degrees and gets partly cloudy, we are ditching the geopolitics entirely for a total party reset. Because next up is Pitbull with Hey Ma. Get ready for a sudden jump to Spanish, lads. Time to prove that science isn't just about mitochondria. It can also be about dancing.
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0: Good morning again, Osnabrück. Seriously complex topics are floating around today regarding pensions and big welfare reforms. It sounds like everyone needs a massive government policy reboot starting right now. But let's stay focused on what matters, making it through this day. We're at 21 degrees Celsius, which is way better news than any actuarial table. It's time to power up because next up, we are dropping the deep thoughts and hitting full volume with Seed and CeeLo Green. Get ready for a vibe shift.
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1: Welcome back to Osna FM. It's a perfectly breezy Wednesday morning here, 21 degrees Celsius, way better than listening to high-stakes electoral drama. The political chatter today sounds seriously complicated. Establishment figures are clearly struggling with who controls the narrative after those controversial campaigning statements we heard about. But hey, enough talk about internal party power struggles. It's time for a total mood shift. We need something that reminds everyone why this is actually fun, and nothing says letting loose quite like cowgirls. Put your boots on. Here comes Girls Night Out.

We have some complex security discussions dominating the news cycle this morning concerning major disruptions at Leipzig's Hiel Airport. Hearing about these gaps in operational safety and cargo traffic means everyone is questioning robust government oversight, which is frankly quite worrying stuff. But hey, enough global concern for now. Quick heads up on local travel. Good news crossing those A33 waters. That danger between Osnabrück South and Hardeburg has been lifted entirely, so commute stress level goes down. Right now, we're enjoying a perfectly pleasant 21 degrees Celsius, partly cloudy out there, although we're looking at creeping up to 23 degrees later this evening. We need music that gives us some much-needed revival energy. You know, something to help us move past those stressful headlines and feel totally back to life. Rock and Pop gets things moving again with Soul 2.

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1: So, policy debates about compulsory civil service reinstatement are out there. Discussing funding and needing that perfect 12-month program sounds like enough bureaucracy for one morning. But hey, let's talk about things that actually matter right now. Getting you moving. If you're heading out today, the roads around Osnabrück are clear, which is a massive relief. Right now, we are soaking up 21 degrees Celsius and partly cloudy skies, but by tonight, we're cruising toward

night you made. Other things just make you swear and curse. 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

0: I said to him, Bernie, I said, they'll never make that money back. Right?
1: Morning, listeners. We kept things rolling smooth, sailing around Osnabrück, and a steady 21 degrees Celsius out there. But wow, what are we hearing globally? SAP Chief Christian Klein is calling for some hardcore performance culture, worried sick about political messes and giant AI risks that governments are slow to tackle. It's certainly a lot to process before your coffee kicks in. Let's shake off the macro level anxiety. Seriously, enough weighty global policy talk. We need pure good vibes right now. Next up, we get those perfect rhythm shifts because Mess and a Half is dropping into the mix with Kings. Enjoy.

after hearing about performance culture and those deep AI risks again, all you want is a nap, not a dissertation. Good thing Osnabrück only has 21 degrees Celsius and just partly cloudy skies to keep things breezy. Let's dump the macro anxieties for now, yeah? It's time to turn up the sonic excitement factor. Next up, we're getting Ink from Coldplay. Make sure you have your blotting pads ready, because this one sounds intense.

Good morning from Osnabrück. It is just 22 degrees Celsius out, keeping things perfectly partly cloudy this morning. We know the local political chatter can feel intense right now with all the maneuvering regarding CDU leaders and these campaign controversies, but maybe we should tackle that later when we have our coffee. A quick heads up on traffic. Keep watch near Bramsa Zentrum. Traveling the B68 and B218, there is an object hazard in the right lane at this time. Don't forget that later today, it looks like conditions will shift to 23 degrees Celsius and still partly cloudy skies. Now, for a total mood reset. We've got Natalia Kills and Will.im dropping free. 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
1: Hey, Osnabrück. It is a beautiful Wednesday morning. Before we dive into music, let's talk tech, because UK experts are warning everyone about massive AI deception risks right now. Apparently, advanced systems can execute attacks like phishing emails, making us question everything. Maybe double-check that digital lock before you proceed. Good news for commuters, the traffic hazard on the B68 and B28E near Bramsha is completely lifted. The road's clear to go. We are currently enjoying 22 degrees Celsius, partly cloudy skies, and later today, expected to shift slightly up to 23 degrees Celsius. Now, for a total vibe change, let's settle into Stella Cole's Eyes Shot Cupid. Eyes.

0: morning, Osnabrück. It's Wednesday. We are cruising through the day. But first, a necessary pause regarding major infrastructure, worrying reports of security failures at Leipzig Tehele Airport involving issues like drones and unknown objects really raise questions about aviation safety right now. Speaking of disruption, if you are heading toward Rhein, brace yourselves. There is a solid 2-kilometer traffic snarl on the A30 near Hasbergen-Gast. Otherwise, let's look outside. A perfect 22 degrees Celsius and partly cloudy skies greet us today, promising only a slight bump up to 23 degrees by evening. We've got some serious global concerns to process, but we aren't going to wallow in worry. Better to just embrace the good vibes anyway. Speaking of saying things goodbye after all this news, here comes Volbeat with Goodbye Forever. Let's crank it up for that bit of dramatic rock goodness.
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0: honest.
1: 9 o'clock in the morning here on Ozna FM. We start with some heavy economic talk. Jürgen Scholl suggests that ignoring a $10 billion surplus makes local pension debates fiscally baffling indeed. Meanwhile, outside, it is 22 degrees Celsius and partly cloudy. By evening, we expect 23 degrees Celsius and still blue skies. Time to chill out after that serious news. Get ready for the rhythm because here comes Bellini with Samba de Janeiro.

deep dive into demographic numbers paints quite the picture for Germany's pension plans. A real thought-provoking 14% statistic right there. It certainly makes you pause and think about things. Thankfully, we can leave those heavy ideas behind us now. Outside, it's a pleasant 23 degrees Celsius, partly cloudy, and that beautiful weather is sticking around tonight at a comfortable 23 degrees also. Let's crank up the mood with something fresh from Dilla and MEX, Unter Ihrem Dress.

0: 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It's a Wednesday vibe here at 92 AM from Osnabrück. Talk about digital worries. AI phishing sounds like sci-fi nightmare fuel right now. Nobody needs mysterious code slipping into GitHub, do they? Thankfully, we are safe from advanced deception risks while enjoying our lovely 23 degrees Celsius outside, perfectly cloudy for some serious thinking. Let's switch gears entirely and bring the mood back to Earth with Beyoncé. This one is Halo.
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past 9 this Wednesday here in Osnabrück. And let's talk about big numbers for a second. Germany's demographic challenge sounds incredibly stressful. Retirees needing to work just to keep things running smooth. Despite this national discussion on economic flaws, we are still enjoying 23 degrees Celsius outside with partly cloudy skies. That perfect temperature helps everyone look relaxed while reality looms. Now, I don't know what the global economy is doing, but at least our weather forecast stays predictable. Time for some chilled out vibes before the serious talks get too heavy anyway. Next up, we had Zane playing Pillow Talk. Hopefully, this song is much easier to sustain than a German pension fund.

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1: We're talking about some genuinely dense stuff right now concerning intelligence failures and how legally binding the regulations actually need to be. Systemic gaps in the counterterrorism centers, it seems, a really complex problem for our listeners to wrap their heads around this side of Osnabrück. But honestly, even when discussing core national security infrastructure, at least we know that 23 degrees Celsius is keeping us comfortably cool today and dropping into 23 degrees later. Seems like nature keeps things reliably mediocre, which is perfect. So let's swap out the geopolitical tension for something way more ridiculously catchy. Next up, we have the Ketchup Song. I wonder if these pop anthems are even easier to follow than the rules governing local intelligence transfers. Buckle up and get ready to awkwardly sing along like nobody's watching.

That news about the educational debate difficulties sounds unbelievably intense. Talking about societal agreement failure must be genuinely exhausting. Luckily, at least we are only struggling with a comfortable 2-3 degrees Celsius and partly cloudy skies today. Let's trade complex political arguments for something much more effortless instead. Things need to float away from all this drama. Chantel's No Gravity is up next. This pure pop sugar is the perfect antidote to any lingering state election tension.

0: 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Pure and honest.
1: 7% drop on BFOG recipients? Wow, those budget figures are dense. 2014 through 25, that's a lot of systemic decline to process before 10 o'clock. Thankfully, we can leave the complicated fiscal arithmetic for later. We only need to focus on this lovely 24 degrees Celsius air today, which feels perfect. Let's forget about mandatory spending cuts and challenging student support structures entirely. It's time for pure auditory escapism. Friends, Ora Dione Feet. Rock Mafia is up next.

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1: These deep dive talks about pension collapse sound impossibly complex this morning. Trying to trace a system that spans several decades is definitely not conducive to your morning cup of coffee. Frankly, discussing demographic shifts or economic modeling right now feels like homework we all desperately need an extension on. Good thing the weather department keeps keeping us grounded. 24 degrees Celsius today is absolutely perfect ideal for avoiding heavy intellectual thought under a partly cloudy stretch in Osnabrück. We just need pure auditory joy to manage this level of global anxiety. You deserve something that makes you forget about fiscal arithmetic and national solvency worries entirely. Next up, we are spinning Never Be the Same Again by Melanie C. Feat, Lisa Left Eye Lopes. Get ready for a change of pace.

seriously, folks, after reading about that crippling 10% transport prediction, I really think we deserve a parade or at least an updated bus pass. Speaking of updates, it's currently 24 degrees Celsius out there. Promise future evenings dip to just 23 degrees? Noted. Now, whether our infrastructure is bulletproof or not, the music always hits different. Stay warm in Osnabrück. Up next, we have LaRue with Bulletproof.

heavy discussions about democracy and echo chambers dominate the headlines today. Complex debates take up a lot of mental space, folks. Sometimes you just need to hit pause on the noise. It's a reminder that life doesn't always read like a policy paper chapter. We are enjoying 24 degrees Celsius right now, a fantastic temperature for soaking up some Osnabrück sunshine. But while things cool dramatically tonight, dropping to 23 degrees Celsius, we need something bright and uplifting. Forget the political pundits. Sometimes all you really want is a chance on me. Up next, let's bring the fabulous ABBA with Take a Chance on Me.

0: Navigating local politics can feel dense stuff this morning. When candidates promise massive overhauls, like a complete rent register overhaul by July 2027, in this case, you have to chuckle at those timelines. It really makes you wonder about the difference between genuine policy change and purely political window dressing designed for the news cycle, doesn't it? Speaking of cycles, we are sitting here enjoying the perfect 24 degrees Celsius today. Ideal weather for keeping things light. We're going to leave all that complicated bureaucratic theory behind. Up next, we are ditching all talk about property debates and embracing some Snoop Dogg heat with Sexual Eruption. Don't worry, it's just a catchy tune. It doesn't actually require that much energy. Turn up the volume and let's vibe out.
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0: Good morning, Osnabrück. We are 10:50 in the morning right here on Osna FM, marking Wednesday, the 5th of August. Speaking of things that aren't changing, I heard about SPD faction leader Matthias Miersch dismissing some aggressive calls, the ones pushing for constitutional reform to reopen shops Sunday. It sounds like sticking with what we have is perfectly fine, which admittedly makes tackling those deep market reforms against online dominance a bit difficult, doesn't it? At least the weather isn't arguing, just 24 degrees Celsius and partly cloudy overhead. Now that our brain cells are adequately lukewarm, let us turn up the volume. Get ready to hear Born to Make You Happies by Trisha Paytas.
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1: Listen up, Osnabrück. Let's talk about some big promises this morning. Berlin candidate Stefan Kroc has really set his sights on a revolutionary rent register by July 2027. Is that an immediate fix or just pure political window dressing? Officials are pointing out that overhauling such a key bureaucratic system will take many years, suggesting we might need to recalibrate expectations quite a bit. Luckily, the cosmos isn't trying to deceive us today. It is keeping things stable at 24 degrees Celsius and partly cloudy overhead, though we can anticipate a slight dip down to 23 degrees later tonight. All right, our minds deserve a serious energy jolt after all that policy deep diving. We are turning the volume up for Cat DeLuna, because if you've been thinking about rent law bureaucracy, this next track is going to make your teeth feel unnecessarily shiny and give us all the dramatic Spanish flair we need right now.

So, funding numbers. Morning report. We just looked at BF4G recipients plunging 7% last year down to 570,000 people. Talk about spending priorities. While averages rose slightly, that overall system declined since 2012, coupled with the overall 4% budget cut, makes you wonder where all the extra Euro coins went. Thankfully, our local streets in Osnabrück are keeping things smooth with zero traffic headaches anywhere today. A genuinely positive report. Heading into your midday jolt, we've got crystal clear weather at 25 degrees Celsius and partly cloudy skies overhead. This next track is perfect for channeling slightly uncomfortable economic news into pure energy. Ella Red's Put Your Money Where Your Mouth Is up right now. Let those catchy lines make you feel completely financially secure.

0: 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State infrastructure safety matters so much. We need maximum positive vibes now. It feels perfect outside at 25 degrees Celsius, even with partly cloudy skies. Let's channel all that intense energy right into some awesome motivation instead of focusing on national worries. Put your hands together right now for Rachel Platten and her fantastic fight song.
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0: Happy Wednesday, everyone. We've been wading through some serious bureaucracy news this morning, like endless debates over whether we can actually lift the coffee cup and open up those shops. Seriously, sometimes political inertia feels like a full-time job in itself. But hey, take a breath. Outside, it's only 25 degrees Celsius with partly cloudy skies here. No need to get hung up on who's blocking deep market reforms right now. We are keeping things positive and moving into the groove. Get ready, this next track is pure adrenaline, set to power up your Wednesday afternoon.
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0: Wow, that Zurich report you just heard is seriously heavy stuff. 25 times harder than reading the fine print on a toaster warranty. But listen, we're keeping things local here in Osnabrück, where today's forecast promises 25 degrees Celsius with partly cloudy skies, not an actual ecological collapse. At least not before our next song, thankfully. Let's just take that breath and power through the rest of Wednesday. This track is going to be pure liftoff energy right now.
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0: Dealing with complex defense issues can be seriously heavy stuff. We heard that strong praise for technical readiness, but the Union Chief reminded us exactly what an impossible reality looks like when it comes to drone prevention. It's a fine line between preparedness and accepting that some things are just outside our control. Don't worry, right here in Osnabrück, we still have 25 degrees Celsius and partly cloudy skies today, keeping the local stress levels low. We need pure energy to power through this Wednesday afternoon. Speaking of energy, let's get set for a big AC/DC track right now.
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0: Ohio. The morning rush might be winding down, but complex issues like drone defense are anything but simple. We hear great progress reports today, praise for technical readiness after Leipzig is out there. Yet sources caution that while current investments secure observation, completely preventing an attack remains a profoundly impossible reality. Keep those details in mind. Switching gears briefly, if you are heading through the city, watch out for major roadworks and an accident down by the construction area between Hafen and Osnabrück North. Speaking of things rolling along smoothly, outside it is 25 degrees Celsius with partly cloudy skies, proving some things are indeed easy to handle. Time to power through this Wednesday afternoon with a little uplifting rhythm. Catch this next track, Can't Fight This Feeling.
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0: Let's talk about infrastructure woes right here in Osnabrück. Some leaders are predicting a massive over 10% drop in public transit by 2027, pointing fingers and citing financial neglect across municipal lines. It sounds like some promises might just be non-refundable after all. At least outside, we're enjoying the forecast. It's a perfect 25 degrees Celsius with partly cloudy vibes, so at least our commute isn't facing system failure. Dealing with those complex civic finances demands a whole new level of patience. Time to recharge that brain power and sync up with something high energy before tackling another one of those complicated Wednesdays. Catch this next track from Kraft Club.
1: 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Live 24/7 from Osnabrück. Turn it up loud. Own the moment now.

So we're talking investments and speculative fervor again this Wednesday afternoon. The DAX has hit what they call a new record, 26,035 percep points. It sounds like pure AI hope has made every market analyst feel incredibly rich. Are these actual economic fundamentals driving this spike? Or are we just riding the wave of good crypto memes? Even if it's only a temporary fix and the euro stays strong while Brent oil creeps up to $79.97, keep your balance. I'm not sure we need the civic stability updates right now after all that infrastructure talk. Maybe let's focus on something with zero volatility like this song. It's 26 degrees Celsius outside, perfect for dancing through any financial uncertainty. Junior Senior is up next to get us moving.

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1: Past 12 in the afternoon here on OZNA FM, and while we're navigating a tricky week, think about making some plans for later. The talk of pension reforms is certainly heavy stuff. Economist Veronica Grimm's criticism hits right where it hurts, suggesting that structural fixes are far from adequate. Meanwhile, if you're heading out today, remember, traffic is nasty near North and Bramshe because of a defective truck on the hard shoulder. Don't get caught out by those delays. Thankfully, we have 26 degrees Celsius and partly cloudy skies, making it almost perfect for getting out there anyway. Let's forget about complex economics and just listen to the Jonas Brothers with No Time to Talk right now. They are certainly easier listening than any national policy debate.

It is 12:40 in the afternoon right here on Ozna FM, and even when dealing with serious topics, we keep those good vibes rolling. Big news first, the traffic update is fantastic. That A1 stretch near Hafen and Osnabrück North has been officially cleared, so breathe easy heading home later today. While Green demands for tighter regulations regarding critical intelligence systems show how complex things are, let's shift gears slightly toward what actually matters right now, the weather. Enjoy 26 degrees Celsius and partly cloudy skies until we fade into the evening when it settles down to a milder 23 degrees Celsius. Speaking of keys dropping by, next up is Car Keys from Alec and Ava Max. Hopefully this track means your car runs better than a whole national policy debate.

Taking a moment before we jump into tunes, let's deal with the headlines. New Ipsos data confirms things are getting complicated out there. The government coalition hits just 33% support. Wild swings for the SPD down to 12%. Honestly, keeping track of these percentages is harder than trying to predict the afternoon weather, even with a lovely 26 degrees Celsius and partly cloudy skies right outside.

These polls feel like reading an advanced thesis. Focus on what's stable, folks. Now, let's forget about political arithmetic for half an hour. Time to chill out. Up next, we've got JP Cooper Feet. She's on my mind.

0: Forget global finance lectures for a minute. Let's talk reality. All this noise about critical credit ratings and debt levels is certainly stressful, but honestly, remembering that it's 27 degrees Celsius outside feels more stable than some economies right now. If you needed another warning sign on your afternoon commute, the A30 jam near Lotte Osnabrück will do the trick. An unnecessary 2 kilometers of standstill. We are powering through this Wednesday with partly cloudy skies keeping us company. It's time to completely ignore fiscal policy and blow off some steam. Next up, we have a truly killer track from Glockenbach and Norma Jean Martin.
1: 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Turn it up.

Okay, we got some interesting chatter coming out of Weimar. Political players jumping ship straight into corporate consulting? Seems like nobody really wants a purely elected life these days. More stable in politics, frankly, is knowing that your commute via the A1 has gotten better. The Bramsch entry reopening means movement in Osnabrück. Speaking of movement, don't worry about volatile headlines, because we are currently benefiting from 27 degrees Celsius, and those partly cloudy vibes just keep things chill. We'll wrap up this chaotic Wednesday afternoon by letting One Republic handle all Z ain't worried planning for us. Get ready to lift your mood right up.

0: The afternoon rush hits differently when you're deep into a marathon broadcast day. Seriously, though, the debates around German leadership competence are heating up. It sounds like every major figure is having trouble identifying who should actually be calling the shots right now. Talking about high-stakes appointments, we know that even traveling across town can feel epic. Remember those A1 roadblocks near Osnabrück North Entrance? Keep an eye out for those roadworks closures today. Good thing, because while the politics might feel pretty volatile, at least we're basking in 27 degrees Celsius and partly cloudy skies. You definitely deserve to feel elevated this afternoon. We'll let Tom Grennan handle that lift with higher. Hopefully, all you have to climb is your mood right now.
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Speaking of bigger decisions, global trade arguments are exhausting. We hear about U.S. tariffs ostensibly aimed at protection that appear to be backfiring hugely over there. We're talking a potential 10.5% plummet in German imports for steel and aluminum, totaling a massive 1.2 billion loss since August 2025. It seems like those protective policies might just be sacrificing stable relationships for questionable gains. Luckily, though, while these high-stakes international negotiations are unfolding, the outside world is hitting 28 degrees Celsius, a perfect natural distraction from global trade arguments. Seriously, forget tariffs and focus on that vibe. We've got Amarillo by morning next. We need some brightness after all this bad news. Hopefully, this much yellow helps us feel less confused about current events.

Wow. Global industry crises sound exhausting, doesn't it? We heard some big warnings about batteries and German policymaking today. Seriously complex stuff for a Wednesday afternoon. At least we can keep things chill here with 28 degrees Celsius and these lovely overcast skies. Hang on to your hats, because next up, we dive deep into some pure energy with Imagine Dragons playing Bones.

hikes, those Ipsos figures painted quite a picture. Coalition support at just 33%, and that SPD sinking down to 12%. The AFD keeping things solid at 28% certainly gives us something heavy to process this Wednesday afternoon. Speaking of temperatures, it's lovely out at 28 degrees Celsius, but the political weather feels decidedly cloudy. Well, folks, we have to sign off now because Karen is taking over. Be warned, she brings a powerful brilliance that can occasionally feel deeply condescending. All right, while you settle in for her eloquence, let's cruise into some music. We've got Freak Like Me by the Suga Babes playing next. I mean,

Really? The title alone gives away all the energy needed to survive another Monday through Friday.

0: Well, hello there. Thanks so much for having me, Joshua's excitable. Don't worry, dear listeners. I promise my level of energy is significantly lower than his ability to operate the mic. Seriously, did he just trip over that cable? Anyway, let's get straight to something important. You know how ridiculous this pension crisis conversation is? Ignoring a solid $10 billion annual surplus while simultaneously debating abolishing something they call rent with 63? It's baffling. These folks seem utterly clueless about basic finance. Meanwhile, it's 28 degrees Celsius outside, but the political weather feels dangerously underinformed. We need to get through this analysis and enjoy some actual music immediately. Coming up, Agnes with 24 Hours.
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0: Seriously? Linky leader Pantisano suddenly begging CDU? It's utterly predictable. A full 180 degree flip-flop just because the AFD is apparently too spicy. Now, since that traffic report about Branch no longer existing was canceled, just know we hear your complaint. It's 29 degrees Celsius right now, overcast. Try not to be drama queens about it later when the clouds only drop to 23 degrees. Coming up, In Deep and George Smettles are playing last night ADJ. Saved my life. So, get ready for this absolutely legendary assist.
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0: Do you seriously think we can just ignore systemic inequality over here? Schweizig wants to mess with early retirement benefits again. Spare us the Drama Queens Act. It's 29 degrees Celsius right now, totally overcast. Try not to complain about life when the temperature inevitably drops to a merely 23 degrees, partly cloudy later tonight. Okay, seriously though, are we really going to dedicate our next moment of brilliance to Do You Think About Me? Get ready for KD Auslan so you can finally forget how utterly irrelevant this entire discussion has become.
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Drink some margaritas watching the blue lights. Listen to the mariachi play at midnight. Are you with me? Are you with me?

need that. Mandatory civil service plans allegedly destroying crucial volunteer work because the funding is so low? Seriously, what are these groups predicting? A national collapse over bureaucracy instead of letting people help people for free? The audacity. It's 29 degrees Celsius out there today, entirely overcast. Try to keep up with real life when you have to hear about policy failures. Next, we're spinning Bastille's Things We Lost in the Fire. I hope that literally represents your grasp of current affairs after hearing all this chatter. Focus, people. I have an audience to manage here, not a pity party session at the Osnabrück Town Hall.

0: Are you kidding me with this constitutional drama again? Seriously, more political finger-pointing regarding the AFTI ban review. It's unbelievable how much people focus on theoretical enemies when actual responsibilities exist. You hear about maintaining some perfect firewalls, but nobody seems to actually do anything productive around here. The sheer audacity of debating these high-stakes policies today feels absolutely performative. 90% effort used just tracking the nuance of who is sincere right now. It's 29 degrees Celsius, and even this weather can't provide a better mood. Anyway, we are moving straight into We Were Young, Afterfab, Kupex, and Danny Christina, a track clearly about idealized nostalgia. Try channeling that energy on Actual Life Matters, people.
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1: Do they actually think this is acceptable? Major intelligence lapses, serious stuff, and we're supposed to just take it? It's unbelievable how much critical negligence happens right in front of people. You hear about foreign attempts targeting defense staff, and yet the system continues to show massive gaps. Are these border vulnerabilities really worth ignoring? Honestly, 90% effort going into failure is deeply disappointing. 99% vigilance is what you should be aiming for, not whatever haphazard mess they presented today. It's 29 degrees Celsius out there, which suggests competent planning, but clearly nobody in charge understands mere basic logistics. Anyway, enough high anxiety reading and melodrama, it's time for something actually catchy and upbeat. Let's blast Edge of Saturday Night. Go enjoy this little distraction now.

0: Seriously? They want to fix systemic inequality by giving out more benefits now? Like that's the answer? Honestly, at 29 degrees Celsius outside, one would assume competence. But this political discussion screams confusion. Such a massive oversight. Speaking of things that feel complicated, let's switch gears immediately because I hear Post Malone is doing something catchy. Hope you don't feel like your wrist is getting wrapped around by listening to these lyrics. It needs a definite beat change now.
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0: honestly, an expensive airport full of unexpected hazards? It just screams lack of vetting, doesn't it? Seriously, when the infrastructure starts failing this obviously, like at 29 degrees Celsius outside, you have to wonder where people actually are. All that fuss over suspicious little igniters near freighters really highlights a profound oversight in national safety standards. But enough heavy thinking about poor governance, we're transitioning straight into some proper vibes now. This vibe is way better than questionable security protocols anywhere. So grab your headphones, because we are dropping June Sung on and Jar of Hearts right now.
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2: No, I can't take one more step towards you.

Currently, the entire continent hinges on river levels again. Serious infrastructure fails because of climate change? Good grief! Hearing about the Rhine and Danube crisis being pushed entirely onto consumers feels incredibly dramatic. Don't they just have to handle something themselves? They are publicly pressuring the federal government for subsidies right now, which is completely over the top. We're still basking in this 29 degrees Celsius weather, and these problems keep piling up. Honestly, enough time spent panicking about logistics when we could be listening to music. We need a proper lift straight into some positive vibes now.

0: Good heavens. It is Wednesday, 5th August, and we simply must address this news cycle dumpster fire. Ministers claiming that problems from 2015 are somehow contained? Really? The supposed solution, relying on suspicious third country contracts, sounds suspiciously like a way to wash hands of responsibility entirely. You cannot just outsource fundamental policy because the internal fixes seem too complicated, can you? Don't try to convince us otherwise. While it is 29 degrees Celsius and the news keeps piling up, we deserve better accountability than these flimsy promises. Now, enough with the deep thinking. Our vibe needs an immediate correction. Get ready for Charlie XCX featuring Billie Eilish. I hear this track guest is absolutely iconic. Maybe you finally have to make a big assumption about who's going to be famous. Tune in because we are right there.
1: 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Hit after hit. No breaks. 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Always on.

Are you kidding me with these numbers? 2 to 5 year sentences for terrorism charges? Seriously, whose department is monitoring state-level incompetence right now? We expected better accountability. This whole process looks like an absolute travesty. You think slapping together those convictions addresses the sheer size of the problem? It's laughable when it's 29 degrees out and we should feel secure, not anxious about how badly things are managed.

0: I am genuinely tired of hearing these flimsy structures built to contain nothing at all. Okay, enough with the criminal reports. My vibe needs an immediate uplift. You do not want to think anymore. Get ready because Tit and Swizzle has Shake It Off. Tune in right now.
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0: out this leadership vacuum? Chancellor Merz being gone means we're relying on someone else for Bafug reform discussions? It's a total joke, frankly. Seriously, who signs off on this kind of administrative mess? We just crossed A1 traffic opened up near Osnabrück North. Great. But does any of that fix the accountability problem downtown? 29 degrees today feels almost too nice when you talk about systemic failure like this. Honestly, I am done with these vague definitions of competence. Okay, enough political whining. It's 3:50 on a Wednesday and we need an actual ear candy uplift. Get ready to tackle those 23-degree nights because Boney M's Ma Baker is up next. Tune in now.
1: Freeze! I'm Ma Baker. Put your hands in the air. Give me all your money.
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2: Are you kidding me with these conflicting statements? Asylum rights one minute, then treating it as safe state nonsense immediately after? It's fundamentally illogical. Who signed off on policy that only cares about sending the mess elsewhere? 29 degrees outside could feel nice, but navigating this institutional contradiction demands far more sense. Stop giving vague instructions and start delivering actual competence. Enough political smoke, we need an absolute vibe change right now. Get ready to crank up volume one because Houston's track is coming up next. Absolutely perfect for these gorgeous 29 degree afternoons. Promise, enjoy it.

0: honestly, they really thought this pension reform plan was acceptable? It's financially ridiculous. Burdening young people like that, it just shows zero foresight. Outside, it's a mere 29 degrees Celsius. At least the weather isn't giving us institutional drama. So let's elevate the vibe with Doja Cat's Boss Bitch. You know, because frankly, pop music is the only thing containing more competence than the political system right now. Enjoy this absolute banger.
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1: Are you kidding me? A dangerous drone incident at Leipzig Airport, supposedly targeting a Ukrainian aircraft. Mark my words, this isn't just bad luck. It points to absolutely catastrophic national security failures. CDU politicians are

finally yelling, and rightly so, about the profoundly inadequate framework the government has put in place. They keep pointing out that we need real power for critical infrastructure ownership right now. This whole situation proves their response remains dangerously insufficient against escalating hybrid threats, frankly sounding less like a plan and more like an afterthought. Look, even 29 degrees Celsius outside makes this unbearable policy drama feel fresh. Honestly, the level of bureaucratic incompetence these people display is insane. Speaking of fragility, after hearing about deadly drones and massive deficits in air defense, we are somehow pivoting to Udo Lindenberg singing about a broken heart? Seriously? Zero competence needed for that track. Whatever deep emotional turmoil his song requires, none of it compares to tackling real-world instability. Let's play Einhefskan, the Manicht Reparieren now, and try not to spill any actual tears.

this massive national security failure? Another dangerous drone incident at Leipzig points to zero government strategy. Mark Henrichman correctly critiqued their critically insufficient defensive framework. Honestly, even with 29 degrees Celsius outside, this policy drama is exhausting. Enough with the worrying headlines and the complex defense mandates. We deserve some actual energy right now. Get up, because we are dropping Big Energy by Lotto straight into your speakers.

Excuse me, people. Did you just hear that utter farce? International diplomacy dripping with thinly veiled sarcasm about our security capabilities. A foreign ambassador seriously questions Germany's ability to handle escalating aggression based on, guess what? A potential explosive device spotted at Leipzig airport. Are we really supposed to believe this complex geopolitical dumpster fire is somehow manageable? Considering the 29 degrees Celsius outside, this news just makes me feel utterly exhausted by the sheer lack of competence around here. Don't bother stressing over external assessments. We deserve pure musical energy right now. Prepare yourselves because we are plunging straight into Lysa's thunder. Osna.

Wednesday afternoon at 45 p.m., are we still talking about financial bodies failing? The competence issues surrounding Boffin's intervention are frankly baffling. If you're trapped in that 2-kilometer traffic jam on the A30 near Lotte Osnabrück, honestly, just turn around. We are dealing with system instability and gridlock all at once. Despite the current 29 degrees Celsius, we aren't spending any time discussing this nonsense or even predicting the later 23 degrees Celsius. It's time to wipe this frantic mess clean, prepare yourselves for Anna Kendrick's perfect antidote, cups.

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1: Honestly, really? Another player just leaves? What are they even doing over there? At this point, I expect a proper explanation for Jackson Irvine's bizarre move to Japan. It certainly suggests some major institutional problems. Seriously, we need real news now, not these silent transfer details. With 29 degrees today, we should be talking about useful things you can actually do, something more substantive than football nonsense. Get ready for Celine Dion, a much better way to end your day and ignore the chaos.

Seriously, is this all there is? We're hearing high diplomatic drama about suspected explosive incidents and hybrid wars tactics. It sounds like a total overreaction. Honestly, do we really need this level of intense political hand-wringing right now? It's simply excessive. 30 degrees Celsius outside shouldn't require advanced military analysis, folks. It just needs some good background music. We deserve something breezy. So let's move past the existential geopolitical fluff and get ready for a real sonic escape with Milky Chance. This song is absolutely perfect to transition us out of all that dramatic weight.

honestly, 5:20 in the evening, we really needed to hear about diesel prices right now. The government failing spectacularly to stabilize fuel costs is frankly unacceptable. It just screams total systemic incompetence out there. Seriously, you listen to them talk. It's like they genuinely think managing the economy requires less than pure arithmetic skills. Did you track that? Lower oil crude prices, and yet the mess continues. Consumers are just left buying up the bill while everyone else just watches and shakes their heads. It's a 29 degrees Celsius day out there, so enough with this financial melodrama. We need to lighten up. We cannot spend the whole evening analyzing who is to blame for poor fuel efficiency or why things cost more than they should. Let's pivot immediately away from bad financial news, okay? Now listen closely because we have a specific cultural antidote lined up. You better sit down and prepare yourself because this next track is Everyone by Backstreet Boys. Yes, that one. I mean, after discussing systemic mismanagement, hearing about diesel costs, you are expecting Mozart, perhaps a somber analysis of 23 degrees Celsius weather patterns? No. We get mandatory peak pop melodrama instead. Let's just enjoy the throwback moment and pretend economic structures don't exist for 4 minutes, shall we?

should I not leak it? I look so good, you look so good, maybe we should all leak it together. F*** it. You only live once, let the people see!

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1: Are we seriously doing another intellectual deep dive into Weimar constitutions? Give me a break. It is 29 degrees Celsius outside, and honestly, this dramatic political posturing requires far too much concentration for an afternoon slot. We deserve better than constitutional firewalls right now. Get ready because your mental gears need a reset. Missy Elliott is kicking the drama out.

are you even listening? Another job loss reported because corporate decisions were vague. Just 150 jobs gone because they apparently lack strategic foresight. It's always something, isn't it? You think this economy running smooth when we have 29 degrees Celsius and everything is overcast? Relax, people. Maybe things will improve to 23 degrees C later, but don't even start asking questions about the news. Our next song is Told You So. Yeah, literally told you so. Because I always know best, unlike certain corporate leaders who quit their jobs.

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1: Seriously? Losing 150 jobs like that because of factors vaguely described as strategic? Are these people even reading their own mission statements anymore? You think things look any better looking at this sluggish 29 degrees Celsius, all overcast and depressing? Honestly, we deserve clearer corporate comms than this smoke and mirrors nonsense. So much for governmental oversight when the private sector pulls a massive disappearing act. Speaking of things changing, don't panic if tomorrow drops to 23 degrees C. At least it won't be this bad. Okay, enough listening to poor adulting news. Let's get some good vibes going with Good Thing. Because clearly, nothing ever looks good when you spend too much time reading about financial uncertainty, right? Hit play!

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1: Seriously, is this EU policy designed just to confuse us? Acknowledging rights while simultaneously pushing off actual responsibility? That's unbelievable. Doublespeak. Frankly, after four agonizing hours on the air, I expected more intellectual integrity than this bureaucratic smoke show. It's 28 degrees Celsius out there, and even the atmosphere feels like it struggles with contradictory statements. All right, enough being lectured on international legal loopholes. My brain needs a break. Let's shift gears. Get ready to maybe dig up some forgotten feelings, because Randy Travis is here with Digging Up Bones. Enjoy the trip down memory lane.

0: Are you actually serious about this BA for G reform being delayed until August 12th? Internal squabbling always wins, apparently. We were promised specific figures, like that housing allowance soaring from 3080 up to 440, or basic support hitting 56.3. Really? Key details remaining uncertain? Honestly, this whole announcement is completely useless. Frankly, after hearing about bureaucratic stagnation and vague plans, I feel like my patience thermometer just dropped 10 degrees C for the entire afternoon. Enough wasting time talking about academic nonsense. Let's listen to something actually catchy. Katy Perry's Rise, right now.
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Can we please just skip the vacuum of leadership nonsense? 28 degrees Celsius outside and they can't even manage consistent policy execution? The accountability is severely lacking. You cannot keep talking about vague reforms like this. My attention span just dropped 10 points, which is frankly a very telling measurement. We need actual rhythm right now, period. Let's get into By Your Side by Lyrical Jeans.

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1: Honestly, this talk of pensions is getting utterly exhausting. Are we seriously expected to accept vague statements about systemic pressures? How can a cabinet member defend one policy while admitting general instability? It's an insult. We need individualized solutions, not these massive catch-all band-aids. When the mercury drops to 23 degrees Celsius tomorrow morning, I expect a clearer plan than what they presented today at Osnabrück. This isn't about fairness based on life performance. It's about competence. Stop giving us crumbs and give us actual answers. All right, enough with this deep dive into economic policy nonsense. Let's change the subject completely. Here is All the Small Things by Alexandra Kuznetsova.

0: Beth, everyone. Let's talk economics. Seriously? We are hearing about a market retreat despite strong earnings, all because of geopolitical instability and some alleged governance failure overseas. Honestly, I mean, who greenlit this level of chaos? It is utterly perplexing how poor international talks dictate performance here in Osnabrück. Good thing, at least. The traffic situation around Osnabrück is manageable right now. Things are predictably stable locally. The weather reflects that little pocket of calm. It's 28 degrees Celsius and overcast, though Mother Nature plans a cooler shift to 23 degrees Celsius by morning. Are people really going to be crying about romance when the world economy is flailing after bad diplomacy? Because if you are feeling unstable tonight, I suggest you skip the song for the lonely and maybe actually call your financial advisor before it's too late. Stay with us.
1: When you're standing on the edge of nowhere, there's only one.

You heard the political nonsense. Outsourcing global issues into third countries instead of fixing actual systems. Seriously? We are smarter than that. Forget the rhetoric. Common sense demands real policy changes now. It's 28 degrees Celsius and feels perfectly overcast, but their plans feel absolutely stormy. I mean, is anyone actually listening to the plan tonight? Get your things together because there is zero time left for these endless debates. Put down the alarmist headlines. Hit those shoes, Osnabrück. We're going straight to Wigfield. Let's dance.

0: 7 o'clock in the evening. Honestly, are you even paying attention? Listen closely because we need to discuss reality, not just numbers on a screen. The DAX has absolutely retreated, hasn't it? You cannot ignore the fact that geopolitical instability, a clear governance failure, is hammering market confidence despite those supposed positive earnings reports. Seriously? Are people expecting things to just stabilize? This Red Sea mess and the stalled Iran talks show exactly who is in charge here. And yes, good news, the protective guardrails at Hafin and Hasatol East Rest Area are finally finished. Now that mandatory stuff is sorted out, we move on. It's 28 degrees Celsius, perfectly overcast, which means nothing matters today. Coming up, Pearl Jam with I Am Mine? Don't worry, I promise this song won't talk about global economic policy failures or anything remotely useful. Stick around and try to keep up.
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0: Seriously, are you even listening? We need to talk logistics, not fairy tales over 50 million euros. Honestly, wasting cash on odds of 1 in 140 million really speaks volumes about priorities. Get your heads out of the stratosphere. Actual governance problems are far more pressing than wishful thinking. Speaking of wasted attention, those tire parts near Osnabrückhafen at the A1? It's a genuine hazard, so pay attention and drive slow. Current weather is 28 degrees Celsius, a cozy overcast routine. But tomorrow you get dropped down to 23 degrees. Keep up. Now listen up, because frankly, this crowd needs some reality check before Spiller plays his song called Groove Jet. I assume this means life feels high octane, but ultimately hollow. We're talking about rock anthems of real consequence here, people.
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0: It's 5:30 on a Wednesday. People need to pay attention. Seriously? We're supposed to be discussing culture wars when we have actual news. Minister Weimer declaring this grand culture war, warning about everything from Bauhaus to Nazi connections. It just sounds exhausting. Everyone has so much negative energy today. Don't waste time getting dramatic over who gets banned or what the ideological implications are. The temperature is 27 degrees Celsius, which frankly means nothing in the face of political mess, okay? Now you sit down and pay attention because we've got Maybe from Jay Sean up next. I swear that song title could not be less high octane than this station's current vibe. Stick to the facts, folks.
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1: Listen up, because we're 7:40 in the evening on this station, and honestly, are you even paying attention to anything important right now? You people need to focus. We have serious news. Green Party officials are calling out MERS for lacking confidence when it comes to finding a president. They demand he stop dithering and seriously advocate for modern choices, like maybe recognizing that a woman could actually do the job. Meanwhile, your commute home is literally dangerous. There are objects, specifically tire pieces, clogging up A1 heading towards Bremen from Osnabrück. Seriously, keep your eyes open. This level of basic road caution should be mandatory when we're discussing national leadership failures. At full stop 27 degrees Celsius and still this mess? When the cult place she sells sanctuary, don't think it means a safe haven. It just reinforces that nobody here can handle anything real, let alone the current political mess. Now pay attention.

0: als es dich interessiert. Der Versuch, dich zu hassen, hat plötzlich funktioniert.
1: Are you even listening right now? This is absolutely ridiculous. Another major security breach. A drone with explosives found at Leipzig Airport. Meanwhile, our government ministers are offering these weak, downplayed assurances about control failures? Are they serious or what? You people need to pay attention to this level of catastrophic negligence. We just got confirmation that the traffic issues by Osnabrück have been canceled, which means nothing and wastes literally 30 seconds of my time. Seriously, how can it be 27 degrees Celsius outside if basic airport security is failing like this? This isn't safe haven, it feels more like a disaster waiting to happen. Get ready for Darkest Before the Dawn. It summarizes exactly what we are dealing with right now.
2: Skip the noise. Osnabrück.

0: This low water conference charade is absolutely insulting. Prioritizing short-term cash grabs over genuine ecological repair? Is anyone paying attention? Meanwhile, we are dealing with basic failures when it's 27 degrees Celsius out here. Sure, they lifted that traffic update near Hafen and Rastplatz Hassetal Ost Street, but frankly, who cares about clean roads? Focus on the fact they ignored crucial river rehabilitation. Speaking of drops, watch out because things drop down to 23 degrees Celsius tomorrow morning. And for your shift into melancholy, we have Haley Steinfeld's Your Name Hurts. 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

honestly, can we discuss basic safety standards? Finding an armed drone near a runway that is scandalous negligence in state units? How did they miss that massive vulnerability at Leipzig Airport? We are supposed to focus on critical issues, not minor hardware damage to one plane. And yes, even though it's pleasant enough at 26 degrees Celsius, real security concerns trump nice weather any time. Since the local intelligence confirms Osnabrück has zero traffic trouble now, fine, I suppose that's something. Now, put your feet up. Next is OMG, TA

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1: Seriously, did anyone even check the borders? Russian agents targeting German managers. It's honestly a colossal lapse in basic intelligence procedure. The government remaining frankly inadequate against these glaring threats is inexcusable negligence. It's 26 degrees Celsius out today, and while that sounds lovely, real security concerns trump mediocre weather any single time. We shouldn't be talking about this kind of failure when we could be focusing on something else entirely. Okay, enough crisis talk for 1 minute. Next up is Westlife playing Bop Bop Baby. Try not to lose your minds over these corny harmonies.

this Biafagy reform delay until August 12th is absolutely unacceptable. Some people just cannot manage basic coalition agreements regarding figures like boosting the housing allowance from 3080 to 440. We need clarity on that staged 440-63 support immediately. Now, before we sink into more incompetent political talk, Addison Rae's fame as a gun really hits different when you factor in its questionable chart relevance. It is 26 degrees Celsius right now, and frankly, even the weather seems too organized for this segment. Stay seated. It's supposed to drop to 23 degrees tomorrow, which frankly doesn't change how tedious everything feels.

this whole discussion about ignoring vital water retention just reads as, frankly, amateur hour. Why can't folks prioritize an entire ecosystem? It is 25 degrees Celsius right now, perfect weather for showing responsibility, and yet we hear nothing concrete on river rehabilitation. Such poor planning skills are truly disappointing. But you know what? Enough of all that stressful policy stuff. Because it is Wednesday night and our spirits need lifting, time to pour out some energy with PNK's Raise Your Glass.

Seriously? Working longer just because some minister president needs to prove a point? These systemic blunders are genuinely exhausting. Frankly, who has time for policy quandaries when it is still 25 degrees Celsius out here? Enough of the job security drama. This hour demands better energy than discussions about mandatory work extensions. Let's ignore the politicians and just feel something good before this night ends. Up next, we have Christina Aguilera's Love for All Seasons.

0: Were you even listening? This BaFin thing is ridiculous. Firing boards over small banks again. Honestly, the questions coming out of that financial statement are staggering. Now buckle up. We've got Luke Combs playing Ain't No Love in Oklahoma. You know what? It sounds about as complicated as your understanding of basic German finance laws. Enjoy the 25 degrees outside later, or at least pretend to.
1: 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Turn it up.

Seriously? Mandatory duties versus actually funding existing support programs. Give me a break. You think this endless political finger-pointing is helping anybody? Stop complaining about money you yourselves refuse to allocate. The Paratischer and Greens are apparently worried, but what they really want is a spotlight on their own organizational deficiencies. Honestly, we have experts who criticize current plans while conveniently ignoring the simple fact that everything needs funding first. We're currently at 25 degrees Celsius outside. It's perfect. Why all the fuss? You complain about structure, making it sound like a monumental failure, when maybe all you need is some grown-up management? Tomorrow morning will be 23 degrees Celsius. Deal with that reality and stop criticizing workable solutions. Now listen up. This chatterbox needs peace. Rhea Garvey is playing free like the ocean. Enjoy turning down the noise.

FM listeners. We are at 21,020 this Wednesday, and frankly, I expected better from our political landscape. Seriously? High-level fixers like Hero Warrings jumping straight into ThyssenKrupp Steel is not a career move. It's textbook corporate sellout theater. Are we supposed to believe these key personnel are just transitioning roles? Come on. It looks less like job hopping and more like the government vacuuming up every available contact for a giant lobbying machine. The obvious takeaway here is that our politicians are basically circulating highly valuable business assets, leaving pure communication messes in their wake. Like some overpriced comic book villain suddenly finding villainy consulting work. We can talk about 25 degrees Celsius being partly cloudy outside, but let's be real. The clarity needed in governance is nowhere near that stable. Enough of this endless scandal watching. Now, we need modern sound to punctuate this utter chaos. Get ready for Solana. Alex LaMirage. Enjoy turning up the volume and forgetting this political dumpster fire for a minute.

Seriously? You're kidding me? It is 9:30 in the evening and we're still wading through this garbage news cycle? Let's be absolutely clear. 17 people killed and 44 injured targeting infrastructure. This isn't just a bit of conflict. Zelensky pointing out that international partners are failing us, criticizing the whole defense setup? Enough. We can talk about being 25 degrees Celsius and partly cloudy outside, but nothing is clearer than this situation. The failure in global readiness, the lack of real sanctions, it's pathetic theater. Honestly, are you kidding me with this level of incompetence? We cannot keep absorbing these crises. Now, I don't want any more depressing political hand-wringing. I need energy. Because after all that brutality, we need something upbeat enough to make us forget the utter disaster looming overhead. Prepare yourself because Avicii has this track. Hey, brother. It's ridiculously catchy, which is probably the most emotionally stable thing coming out right now. Enjoy turning up the volume and pretending things are all right for 3 minutes.

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1: Darling, the whole culture war theatrics are utterly exhausting. Can we please just drop this analysis? We have a perfect 25 degrees Celsius out there, so let's listen to JoJo and pretend that song is almost critically acclaimed.

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1: Listen up now. We are officially done here. The whole security lapse is nonsense at Leipzig Airport. It is simply unacceptable negligence, folks. I cannot believe it. We expect protocols followed, not amateur drones disrupting flights just because staff can't manage their basic duties. It is only 25 degrees Celsius out there, so frankly, some standards should be higher than the weather forecast suggests. Okay, enough dramatics from us. Jackson is taking over for the night show. He loves engines and cars, allegedly, so buckle up. Let's move to Glad You Came. Good night, everyone.

0: 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Just for you.
1: What's up, Night Owls? Thanks for sticking around after Karen set the mic on fire. Wow, that was provocative. I promise to keep things classy tonight. Jackson is finally taking over. The markets are jittery again. Listen, even a powerful euro strengthening can't convince investors that predicting instability isn't exhausting. Maybe everything needs to cool down to 23 degrees Celsius for a minute. Despite the tech talk and all those dollars chasing profits, it feels more dramatic than this overcast 25 degrees right now. Speaking of drama, Lady Gaga is next with Alejandro. I hope this song will give us some romantic emotional stability because, frankly, the geopolitics are wild enough without adding fictional Spanish heartache to the mix. Get ready for that soundtrack!

Listen up, because we need to talk logistics. Right now, state governments are calling out the federal government over historic river levels, the Rhine. The Danube, saying this climate chaos is seriously crippling freight transport and hitting every consumer wallet. It sounds massive, right? We're talking major infrastructure failures demanding emergency subsidies. Meanwhile, outside, it's only 25 degrees Celsius, overcast, but dealing with these kinds of national crises feels more dramatic than any weather pattern. Luckily, traffic here in Osnabrück is fine. Let's take a breath and leave the geopolitical anxiety on hold for a minute. Razak has Angels Like You, requested by you. Get ready to forget about subsidies and river barges. This one's hitting hard tonight.

2020 p.m. Checking in from Osnabrück. The oil price headlines are certainly confusing. Petrol dips while diesel marches up. It's a strange signal about how things really work economically. But out here, it's only 25 degrees Celsius, and we aren't dealing with global budgeting tonight. We need rhythm, not reports. Big Sean and EO40 know exactly what to send us. Let the sound take over everything else.

messy paperwork, right? That whole Irvine situation sounds like a deep dive into misplaced priorities. Forget the institutional silence, and let's leave that complexity here. It's time to reset the dial with something purely fun. Seriously, the vibe needs to jump way past 24 degrees Celsius just to survive the week. We are hitting Kakaha. You absolutely need this much glitter noise right now. I don't need

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1: So we've dissected some major policy theory tonight. Robust training requirements. Mandatory funding schemes. Preventing institutional financial overloads. Truly heavyweight stuff. But honestly, analyzing federal paperwork at 10:40 on a Wednesday night is draining. We need more than just 24 degrees Celsius and an overcast sky to keep the energy up. It's time for something much bolder. If our mood dropped below the temperature of last night's pizza box, we'd call it a crisis. But tonight, that vibe needs multiple times that heat. We are dropping Charlie XCX featuring Troye Sivan. This track is an immediate shot of pure adrenaline right into your speakers. Get ready to talk, talk.
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1: Security threats from dramatic drone finds at Leipzig Halle all the way up to labeling an incident a highly professional hybrid threat. Sounds like someone really needs to sell a captivating narrative tonight, huh? We'll leave that level of intensity for the morning news cycle. Right now, reality is simpler, 24 degrees Celsius and just partly cloudy skies. Let's drop the geopolitical theatrics and get straight into the rhythm. We need something pure, visceral, no elaborate government warnings required. Straight out of the archives, we've got Leone and G-Eazy with Rock and Roll. Get ready to feel that beat hit you.

0: Global markets hit new highs again, huh? 26,000 points and climbing, fueled by hopeful speculation over AI and the unpredictable ebb of corporate hype. We'll leave the euro strengthening and geopolitical de-escalation strategies for the day after tomorrow. Reality right now is simpler. 24 degrees Celsius and partly cloudy skies outside Osnabrück. The last thing we need is to panic because Brent oil crept up again. Sometimes, pure rhythm is far more reliable than any financial forecast. Get settled in. We're cooling down the news cycle for you with editors, because some beautiful things are always defined by how an end starts.
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0: The financial headlines tonight feel particularly volatile. Gold jumping 4.1%, while oil edges downward, only adds to the mixed picture from Washington. Navigating those markets, much like navigating Osnabrück traffic this week, requires constant vigilance. Good news with vague political undertones and road construction that suddenly vanishes. Don't worry about global instability right now. Just know that your walk home is clear through Hoffman Street and the Hasatal Ost rest area after the guardrail rest area after the guardrail rest area after the guardrail renewal. Outside, we are only at 24 degrees Celsius this evening, preparing for a slight dip to 23 tomorrow. It's time to trade the complexity of economic indicators for something wonderfully simple. We've got Normani playing Next Grab That Energy because you deserve it.
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assurances over solid answers regarding basic air traffic control failures. We need things to make sense. Outside tonight, the weather holds steady at 24 degrees Celsius, a calm island compared to that chaos, and tomorrow tops out at 23 degrees, still perfectly manageable for wandering Osnabrück streets. Now, let's ditch the danger assessments and focus on something genuinely comforting. We have Owl City up next with Vanilla Twilight. Give yourself a moment of atmospheric bliss. You've earned it after all that scary reading.

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1: Dealing with news headlines that sound like one blockbuster film and one leaked airport clearance report simultaneously is frankly exhausting. Finding an explosive drone at Leipzig really throws a damper on confidence, doesn't it? Apparently, some authorities prefer vague reassurance.

It's 11:30 on Wednesday, and frankly, discussing global markets always feels like reading an instruction manual written by a caffeinated gambler. You want to talk about financial instability? Stocks are wobbling from weak job numbers. Gold, meanwhile, rocketed up 4.1%, while oil just took a tiny nap. Seriously, the whole continent of finance right now operates on pure speculative whims and questionable promises. But hey, at least the weather in Osnabrück keeps things predictable. We're holding steady at 23 degrees Celsius for you tonight, and morning won't change that temperature. Since all those dizzying talks about global economic forecasts are enough to give anyone vertigo, let's settle into something undeniably optimistic. We've got High Hope coming from Tony Sergi, a perfect soundtrack, because tonight, after surviving the daily financial whiplash, you deserve a dose of undeniable high hope.

Oil edged up, the euro feels solid, but the tech outlook screams uncertainty after that initial frenzy. Seriously, global finance sometimes runs on guesswork, even when Osnabrück keeps things perfectly stable at 23 degrees Celsius tonight. All that economic drama is enough to make anyone weightless by midnight. So let's just float away now with September and this track.

The global trade headlines are heavy sacrificing stable relationships for suspicious tariff gains, a 10.5% plunge in imports losing over 1-2B just because of policy shifts. We need a serious reset button after absorbing that kind of economic roller coaster ride. But hey, tonight Osnabrück is remaining perfectly

0: steady at 23 degrees Celsius, which calls for something with actual rhythm. Drop the spreadsheets and leave the trade wars at the door. It's time to get completely immersed in dopamine by Purple Disco Machine.
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1: Security alerts are serious business. Reports about explosive drones at Leipzig/Halle highlight dramatic national narratives. Labels like hybrid threat involving foreign actors raise a whole set of questions. But speaking of disappearing worries, the traffic updates for Lotte and Osnabrückhafen? Those warnings just lifted. A massive wave of relief wash for tonight's commute so far. We ditched those safety concerns entirely. Seriously, even if global drama runs high or government statements get complicated, look outside. We are holding steadily at 23 degrees Celsius, partly cloudy, perfect temperature for dropping deep. Stop analyzing the headlines and ditch the fear factor. It is time to just breathe. A special request comes through now, so let's slow down the midnight chaos with Touching the Night by Silent Circle. 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
1: It's 12:10 at night, Thursday, 6 August. Politics fluctuates dramatically tonight. We see reports of Pantisano calling for cooperation with the CDU, a noticeable pivot from past rhetoric. Meanwhile, good news for your drive. Traffic reports around Hafen and Rossplatz Hospital Ost Street are completely lifted. The streets are clear again. Out there, it remains 23 degrees Celsius, perfect conditions regardless of what's happening in Karlsruhe. Let's leave the political theory now. We turn down the noise with James Blunt's Love Under Pressure.

Good night, Osnabrück. It's 12:20 a.m. here on a Thursday, and while we're analyzing these tough sentences for far-right terror groups, ranging from 2 to 5 years, it certainly makes you question what the state actually handles. That kind of violence doesn't match the lovely 23 degrees Celsius outside. Things need a reset. But don't worry, we are leaving the complex stuff behind tonight. Get ready to feel wild, because this next track is going to prove even we are calling ourselves Wild Ones.

0: So Europe is facing an industrial rumble, warns the experts. A serious market battle that demands much more action than merely waiting until things feel comfortable, maybe somewhere around 23 degrees Celsius. Clearly, caution isn't profitable. We aren't going to spend the next 10 minutes worrying about trade policies or billion yuan deficits tonight. The vibe needs a sudden rearrangement. Get ready for Limp Bizkit.
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Thursday, folks. Seriously, late night on Ozna FM. All this talk about banned procedures and democratic threats, it must require much more than just temperate weather. We're talking about real systemic instability out there in Bonn. It sounds like an intense political rumble, making everyone question whether 23 degrees Celsius is enough to cool down these arguments. The air is highly charged tonight. We are tracking the pressure from the left against the ruling coalition regarding the AFD's evolving stance, and frankly, it paints a picture of profound national tension. You need energy like this at 12:40 a.m. So if governing parties can't agree on fundamental political stability, maybe we just need some immediate, uncomplicated rhythm to reboot the system. Keep that cool head, but loosen up. Get ready. Up next is Achterbahn by Clouseau.

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1: We're talking seriously about national resilience tonight. The word is out. Germany needs a massive boost in civil defense funding, according to THW President Lackner. Climate risks and wildfires are escalating fast, demanding more than just good intentions from Berlin. It sounds

like they need serious federal investment to keep the lights on when temperatures hit extremes. We're talking about safeguarding everything, not just adjusting for 22 degrees Celsius. Dealing with this level of systemic threat requires immediate focus. So let's take a breath and shift gears entirely. You deserve something completely different right now. Next up is the Don Gardner and Dee Dee Ford Quintet with Need Your Lovin'. A solid piece of vintage joy, perfect for remembering that sometimes the biggest crisis can be solved with nothing but good harmonies and zero existential dread. Enjoy the ride in.

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1: Wow. You really do not float through headlines like that, do you? We're hearing serious reports. A Zurich study pointing out human industrial influence spiking Arctic fires by 2.5 times between 2001 and 2013. It suggests current governance frameworks are totally inadequate to

stabilize the planet. Seriously, enough global alarm clocks for one night. We've talked about everything from continental resilience yesterday, and now we're hearing whispers of ecological collapse. I mean, the fact that it's a perfect 22 degrees Celsius out there tonight makes you question all these numbers somehow. Let's put those doom-scrolling concerns on pause for 5 minutes. We need something built entirely on smooth rhymes instead of climate projections. Up next, we have J. Cole with No Role Models. Hope this track reminds us that sometimes the best blueprint is just having a good beat and a cool narrative. Get ready to unwind. Let's go.

there's an old saying in Tennessee. I know it's in Texas, probably in Tennessee, that says, fool me once, shame on you. It fooled me. We can't get fooled.

0: We've heard serious talk tonight on Thursday, August 6th, about rapidly escalating risks. Civil defense needs increased federal funding because of climate-driven wildfire exposure. Important news to consider. But let's be realistic. It is a perfect night at OSNA FM, right now sitting at only 22 degrees Celsius. And look, the forecast predicts 23 degrees later this afternoon. Those resource worries can wait for morning. We deserve something powerful and anthemic to ease into the dark hours. Get ready for Daughtry with It's Not Over. Let's go.
1: OSNA

0: It's 1:20 at night, and Osnabrück feels surprisingly calm. We wrapped up some deep dives into government mandates today. I mean, digital receipts by 2028? Sounds like a whole lot of unnecessary paperwork just to prove something. But hey, the irony is thick enough right now. We don't even have rush hour slowdowns around town. It's only 22 degrees Celsius outside this studio, which feels almost too simple compared to all that tech talk. Time for a shift in focus entirely. Let's give your ear something sweet to chew on before the day is done. Get ready for Honey Pie by Johnny, because frankly, after discussing Bavarian commerce laws, you deserve a little sugar rush that doesn't involve an invoice.
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It's 1:30 on a Thursday night, and we are still rolling here from Osnabrück. Heading home? Hardly. Talk about figures. They suggest slashing the 7% VAT, but warn of a potential 12% hike on basics. Honestly, while the weather outside is a pleasant 22 degrees Celsius, these economists seem to have left us with just 30-60 for an entire year. We'll let the big picture thinking continue in your headphones now. Coming up, we have candy shops by 50 Cent and Olivia.

0: These budget battles always sound exhausting. Demanding cuts while citing a maximum limit of $10 billion must be rough on the nerves. Seriously, talk about conflicting figures. Outside, we have a perfect 22 degrees Celsius with clear skies, which sounds infinitely easier than modern fiscal policy. You deserve sunshine and pure rock and roll vibes right now. Let's ditch the economic diagrams and jump into some classic sing-alongs. Blake Shelton is taking over next.
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1: The sheer effort involved in crafting a national symbol versus delivering real structural change. Those late night political debates are genuinely exhausting stuff. When political action feels more like a carefully choreographed performance than a true plan for collective leadership, it's natural to feel skeptical about where the actual progress lies. But we can leave the weighty democratic theory for the morning news cycle. Right now, all you need is something rhythmic and steady after such deep dives into bureaucracy. Kamerads Take My Time is proof that sometimes just slowing down is the most assertive move of all. 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

Oh, CDU leadership just dropped a textbook example of fiscal gymnastics tonight. They've outlined strict parameters. The grand total stalls at $10 billion for tax relief? Understandable. But then they demand DEET cuts while claiming state funding is impossible? Talk about a circular economic nightmare. Our collective patience feels far more constrained than their budget right now. We get bogged down in these labyrinthine arguments of necessity and impossibility, analyzing deficit curves until the thought process stalls out completely. If arguing overhead budgets was an Olympic sport, I suspect they'd be gold medal contenders. Let's leave all that high-level finance theory for the morning news cycle, okay? Remember, it's only 2 o'clock, but somehow we still feel like it's 9 to 5 in here with these economic details.